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Man, listening to this song is rough. If you're like me and you lost your old girl, man, listening to songs like that is just crazy, man. It's going to be a rough weekend for a lot of us, all right? But hey, listen, God is still good. Star 94.5 with the soul of Orlando. Rick Smiles paying those bills and $1,000 on Monday morning, all right?

0: 95.5, we're Orlando's only R&B. And of course, Ricky Smiley's paying those bills on $1,000 five times a day. You nigga, shout out that cash. It's coming up bright and early, baby. That's right. It's coming up at, not bright and early tomorrow, but bright and early on Monday morning. You got it? All right, there you go. Your man with issues, Big Lip holding down his B-I-G-L-I-P. Make sure you follow me on Instagram at Big Lip M-I-A. All right, y'all. It's Friday. TGIF. Thank God it is Friday. And you know the party is tonight. Now, you have to go nowhere. It's all about Club Star 94.5. You know, we got the hottest DJs in the world. They're warming up right now, getting ready to set it off, man. And big shout out to our collar room, man. Last week, I was listening, and, dog, you went into some house joints I ain't heard in a minute, dog. Appreciate you, my brother. All right, check it out. More music is coming up, man, as we continue to vibe, because that's what we do. Check it out on the other side. We got some Chris Brown. We also got some, who else we got? See, y'all done messed me up right now. My screen done messed up. You ever be in the middle of something at your job and the screen just messed up? Anyway, stuff messes y'all jobs too. Anyway, I got some Wale and Jeremiah, some Leon Thomas and Tyler, and much, much more, baby. We're Orlando's only R&B. Let go, Star 94.5.
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0: Wayne Fire, Will Lando's only R&B, your man with issues, Big Lip holding it down, of course, Ricky Smiley's paying those bills and $1,000 five times a day. It's been fun, but I got to run. I am out the door. All right, there it is. I am going. We'll check you out on Monday. B.I.G. Believe in God because he believes in you. Live every day like it's your last because one day you're going to be right. And don't always follow the path that others may lead. Instead, create your own path for others to follow. And I will check you out tomorrow. See ya. Peace.
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1: I know somebody that got into an accident. I asked him, did he call somebody? He said, I called my mom. I said, I ain't talking about your mom. Did you call somebody? He told me no. I asked him, why not? He told me he don't think he have a case. I said, what, you went to law school, son? You ain't supposed to know. You supposed to call. Tell me what happened. He said he was on the expressway. He was speeding. I asked him how fast he was going. He told me.

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2: 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And you rocking with the big homie DJ Kyle LaRue. 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

0: 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Welcome to Club Star 94.5. This is how we get down. And welcome the weekend right here in the mix. So feel free to sit back, relax, and catch a vibe with us here. Myself alongside DJ Reggie V's and DJ Nisi D taking care of you musically till midnight. 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
5: I know somebody that got into an accident. 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I asked him, why not? 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I said, what, you went to law school, son? You ain't supposed to know.

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0: Big shout out to everybody in town for the Rolling Loud Festival. One of the biggest hip-hop concert events in the country is in Orlando through the weekend. So if you're passing through the area of Camping World Stadium or, you know, on John Young or on Colonial, just know that the police have set up that special event zone. If you're familiar with that from, like, the Florida Classic, you know how that goes. Fines are doubled in the special event zone, so make sure that you are on your P's and Q's and expect some delays and road closures in and around Camping World Stadium for Rolling Loud. It's yours truly, DJ Kyle LaRue, wrapping up the set in the mix here inside Club Star 94.5. It's a Friday night. Welcome to your weekend. This is how we do. My brother DJ Reggie B is next up on the ones and twos. Lock it down. It's Star 94.5.
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And vibes that make you feel good on a Friday night. That's what it's all about. My brother DJ Reggie B's delivering on the ones and twos. Reggie B's in the mix this hour. Yours truly, Kyle LaRue, kicking it with you here as we welcome the weekend in the mix. 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

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Chris Brown and Usher, December 11th in Tampa, Raymond James Stadium. 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

0: real grown folks get down going on right here. My brother DJ Reggie B's. And it out on the ones and twos, yours truly, Kyle LaRue. Kicking it with you here inside Club Star 94.5. 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
1: This happy birthday going out to James Desmond. 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All right, then. 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

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They'll be headed to Tampa September 23rd. 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

0: man one time for my homie DJ Reggie B's flipping the beats on a Friday night. Reggie B's wrapping up the set, the mix here inside Club Star 94.5. Thank you, Reggie. Yours truly, Kyle LaRue, kicking it with you here. Thanks, as always, for jumpstarting your weekend right here with us. First Lady of the Funk, DJ Niecy D, is next up on the ones and twos. Lock it down. You're inside Club Star 94.5.
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0: Tomorrow morning, it's the 2026 Susan G. Komen Central Florida More Than Pink Walk, walking with the vision of a world without breast cancer. 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That is DJ Niecy D putting it down on the ones and twos this hour. Your man Kyle LaRue kicking it with you here on your Friday night. Stay with us. We got more in the mix on the way. It's Club Star 94.5.
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0: bringing us down the home stretch of Club Star 94.5 for your Friday night. Special shout out to my turntable sister from another Mr. DJ, Niecy D. Thank you, as always, for rocking out on a Friday. Shout out as well to the homie DJ Reggie B's, yours truly, DJ Kyle LaRue. You can catch the three of us back at it in the mix tomorrow night, 9 p.m. to midnight. You can catch me behind this very mic coming up tomorrow, guest hosting for JoJo, beginning at 9 a.m. with your Saturday edition of the 90s at 9. In the meantime, stick around. DJ Millennium's got next, and he'll take care of you musically until your late night Friday, early morning Saturday, right here at Star 94.5.
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0: 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I'm DJ Millennium, hanging out with Sir. 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
13: I know somebody that got into an accident. I asked him, did he call somebody? 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I said, I ain't talking about your mom. Did you call somebody? He told me no. I asked him, why not? He told me he don't think he have a case. I said, what, you went to law school, son? You ain't supposed to know. You supposed to call. Tell me what happened. He said he was on the expressway. He was speeding. I asked him how fast he was going. He told

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0: So, Lavolando and Ricky Smiley, he's paying your bills Monday. I go by the name DJ Millennium here with you on a rolling loud weekend. Yeah, the city is lit. A lot of people in town, and that means there's going to be a lot of traffic out there. A lot of police presence, so make sure you do the speed limit and everything. And I also wanted to give a big shout out to Rolling Loud. I did not realize they have a Kristen section of their performances on Sunday. And Caleb Gordon, he's an Ocoee High School graduate. He's going to be performing on that stage on Sunday. He's a Kristen hip hop artist. And man, that is awesome right there. So congratulations to Caleb. It's Star 94.5.
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6: 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Detectives at the Orange County Sheriff's Office are investigating a shooting that has been labeled a homicide. This shooting occurred on Saturday, October 11th of 2020, around 12:45 a.m. According to the deputies, the shooting took place near the area of South Cimarron Boulevard and Summerwind Drive. When deputies arrived at the scene, after receiving a call for a man down, they found Joshua Dwayne Pierce, 25 years old, suffering from a gunshot wound. First responders transported Pierce to the hospital, where he was pronounced dead. Orange County Sheriff's Office desperately needs help from the community. 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You could be eligible for a reward of up to $5,000.
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0: soul of Orlando. I'm DJ Millennium here with Ricky Smiley. Got that money for you Monday. Got to give a big congratulations to the class of 2026, all the graduates of Bethune-Cookman University. The Wildcats had their graduation yesterday. And also the Knights of UCF had their graduation yesterday. They have a couple going on today. And if you want to, show some love or give a shout out to someone in your family who just walked across that stage, you can do it on our open mic feature on our Star 94.5 app. You know how they say at graduations, you got to be quiet and you can't do any yelling or screaming for that family member who just walked across that stage? You can do the opposite on our open mic feature. You can do all the yelling, all the screaming you want for your homie or your family member. 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

0: Salabole, and I'm DJ Millennium here. What's how you feeling? You doing okay? It's the weekend. Get this. Michael Jackson music has broken streaming records ever since the Michael Jackson movie came out. Yeah. That's why he's the king of pop, huh? And I still haven't seen the movie yet. I know I keep on saying it. Hopefully next week. And also, you know, next week too, you have your opportunity at winning $1,000 here on Star 94.5.
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0: The Bolander. I'm DJ Millennium here with Sir Ricky Smiley. Still got money for you. Got that $1,000 on Monday at 8 a.m. And also, you know, I got to say happy Mother's Day to all the beautiful moms out there. This is your weekend. Enjoy yourself. Don't do anything. Like, don't do any cleaning around the house. Don't do any cooking or anything. Just enjoy yourself. Do something you want to. If you're taking your moms out or your granny out to a restaurant, you know it's going to be packed tomorrow. So get there early or have a reservation. But happy Mother's Day to all the awesome moms out there. 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
15: 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I asked him why not. He told me he don't think he have a case. I said, what, you went to law school, son? You ain't supposed to know. You supposed to call. Tell me what happened. He said he was on the expressway. He was speeding. I asked him how fast he was going. He told me.

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That song came out in 2005 and still has the same impact with ladies as it did back then. It's Star 94.5. Just

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1: 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And Ricky Smiley, he's got that money for you Monday at 8 a.m. We're not doing it today because it is the weekend, but comes back Monday. 5 opportunities for you to get $1,000 in your hand. And I know you've been trying all last week. All the week before, but this week, this upcoming week, might be your week. 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
2: This is Executive Director Barb Bergen from Crimeline. On June 22, 2006, Brian Molina, a barber and a 27-year-old man, was gunned down inside his home on a Thursday afternoon, shortly after receiving a phone call. 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

0: Soul of Orlando, and Ricky Smiley, he's paying your bills Monday at 8 a.m. Got that $1,000 for you. I'm DJ Millennium. Happy Saturday to you. On the way, I got some Leon Thomas with Mutt. We got some Asante for you. Did you see Versus the other night, though? French Montana, Rick Ross, what you think about it? I think Ross won, Rosé, but let me know your honest thoughts on it. Open mic feats, Star 94.5 app. And who do you want to see next on Versus? Let me know. 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
5: I know somebody that got into an accident. I asked him, did he call somebody? He said, I called my mom. I said, I ain't talking about your mom. Did you call somebody? He told me no. I asked him, why not? He told me he don't think he have a case. I said, what, you went to law school, son? You ain't supposed

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1: I'm DJ Millennium here with Ricky Smiley. 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And a question for my fellas out there. Say your lady wins these tickets and say Usher invites her on stage and does, the stuff he usually does at his concert. Would you be okay with it or would there be a little issue? 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And we got some Miguel Skywalker on Star 94.5.
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0: soul of Orlando. I'm DJ Millennium here with, you know, we have a daddy-daughter dance, our fifth annual one, coming to the Aloft Hotel June the 13th. And I'm telling you, definitely going to want to get your tickets for this. Dads, you can get all dressed up with your daughters. 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In fact, we do have a dance contest, so you might be able to win a $200 Visa gift card if you win that dance contest. So that's a little incentive for you to get out there and get some practice in. And who knows, you might win that dance contest. 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

0: 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And coming up in Jesseline with Man I Need. And, I got to say happy Mother's Day to all the beautiful moms out there. If you want to give your mom or your granny or your auntie a shout out, you can do it on our open mic feats. Also, I do understand what I usually do is all the good mom has sometimes fun and look at some old times to my mom up in heaven. It's Star 94.5.
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0: 6.5 to Soul of Orlando. I'm DJ Millennium here with so that was a new one from Breezy called Obvious off his brand new album that came out yesterday entitled Brown. If you listen to it, let me know what you thought about it. 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
24: I don't understand why. See, it's burning me to hold on to this. I know this is something I gotta do, but that don't mean I want to. What I'm trying to say is that I love you. 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And it's better for me to

0: Star 94.5, the soul of Orlando. I'm DJ Millennium here with So Hope All Is Good. Ricky Smiley, he's paying your bills Monday at 8 a.m. Got to say happy born day going out to Ghostface Killer, Tamia. Yeah, I still need to learn that Tamia line dance, huh? Also, a big, big congratulations to all the graduates of UCF and BCU. 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

0: 101.5 to Soul of Orlando. And Ricky Smiley, he still got that money for you Monday at 8 a.m. That $1,000. I'm DJ Millennium here with Sir on a Rolling Loud weekend. A lot of artists in town, a lot of people in town. And I love that they're doing a community cleanup today, going on in just a few hours, 9 a.m. to 11 a.m. at the John H. Jackson Center. It's all hosted by Commissioner San Rose, the homie DJ 5 Venoms, the official host or the official DJ of Rolling Loud. I got to meet him the other day. Awesome guy. So if you want to come out today, it's happening at the John H. Jackson Center, the community cleanup. It's Star 94.5.
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0: arrived to soul of Orlando. I'm DJ Millennium here with Happy Mother's Day to all the beautiful moms out there. Thank you for all you do. 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
7: Hey, what up, man? 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Man, Rock Teezy over here. Who that is over there?
8: Alfred is over here.
7: You know what I'm saying? I hope all you guys are enjoying the weekend. 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
7: Happy Mother's Day, doggone
8: Thank
7: it.
8: Thank you, and happy Mother's Day to Crystal.
7: Absolutely. You know what I'm saying?
8: Well, of course, we got Gary. He's going to have the tea and the Kahlua of the day.
7: 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It is the Ricky Smiley Weekend Jump Off. Let's get it poppin'.

0: half woman.
1: It's Gary.
0: I wanna hip you to the tea.
1: It's Gary, baby.
2: Gary has the tea and a color of the day. Gary, good morning.
3: Good morning, Ricky. Good morning, America. Good morning to you. It's a beautiful day in the neighborhood. And here's what's happening in celebrity news, y'all. Before their fallout, y'all, Damon Dash, the wonderful Damon Dash, and Jay-Z, y'all, the Air Center, they were close friends and business partners, y'all, who co-founded Rockefeller Records back in 1994 alongside Kareem Biggs Burke. Now, they're saying, y'all, that Damon Dash acted as Jay-Z's manager and handled negotiations to build the rapper's career. However, y'all, people are talking, they're saying, honey, in the early 2000s, their partnership dissolved due to business disagreements and personal differences. But something Damon Dash, y'all, wants to clear the air about now, y'all, is the rumor that he once tried to pursue Jay-Z's beautiful wife, Lady Beyoncé. Now, they're saying during a recent interview, Damon Dash insisted, y'all, that he never tried to hook up with Beyoncé because he met her when she was 16 and always saw her as a kid, y'all. He said he saw her as a kid. And then he said, I don't care about Beyoncé. He said, honey, he does not care about Beyoncé. And this is what people want people to know. He said, she was a kid to me. He said that I wasn't thinking about Beyoncé, honey. We knew her when she was 16, so I couldn't unsee her at 16. I never, ever wanted to mess with Beyoncé. He didn't use that word. He said, I didn't want to. He said, I promise you that. He said, I was running behind Giselle, honey, and Miss Naomi Campbell. He said, however, the music producer raised quite a few eyebrows, y'all, with his follow-up comment that he would have tried to shoot his shot with Beyoncé's Destiny's Child bandmate Kelly Rowland. Since the woman are they just a few months age apart, he said. He said, now, Damon Dash, y'all, who is 11 years older, honey, than Beyoncé, and a year younger than her husband, Jay-Z, was in a high-profile relationship with singer Aaliyah from the summer of 2000 until her death on August the 25th, 2001. Now, he later married designer Rachel Roy, but they divorced in 2009. Now, today they said Damon Dash is engaged to his longtime partner, Miss Raquel Rocky Horn. So he is definitely, y'all, clearing up there because, you know, people are saying, honey, that Jay-Z was much older than Beyoncé and she was much younger and he's telling the age and stuff when they met and stuff. So people are starting to talk all over again, which I don't understand. So Jay-Z and Damon, I mean, the friendship just dissolved like that. And Jay-Z is now a billionaire and Damon Dash is scuffling, seemed like, for money. I mean, it looked like since they were best friends, they should help each other. Wouldn't you help your brother out? He ain't heavy. Help him.
2: Hey, what?
3: He ain't heavy.
2: He ain't heavy. What that mean?
3: We know that's that painting where the man reaching over the pole, lifting up his brother, saying he ain't heavy.
2: He ain't heavy.
3: So help him. So Jay-Z should help Damon Dash.
4: Don't nobody know what the fallout was about.
1: Yeah, I was just finna say, Gary, you don't know what it was about. And some things that you can't come back from. Apparently, they can't come back from that, whatever happened.
3: Yeah, I guess so.
2: Yeah, you got to move on.
3: But if you're a Christian, the Lord tell you to forgive and forget.
1: Everybody
2: forgive, but you don't have to forget. And nothing in the Bible that says forget.
1: If something negative happened, you don't want that around you.
2: Right.
3: Oh, yeah. That's the new thing I hear people talk about. They don't want those spirit and that negative energy.
2: No.
1: Yeah, bad energy. It's a real thing.
3: Really?
2: Yes.
1: Protecting your peace is a real thing.
2: We call them black clouds.
3: Really?
1: Okay.
3: Okay. I guess because my friend always tell me, he said, Gary, you're just negative. I'm not negative. I'm just speaking, honey. I just know what's real.
5: Everybody got quiet.
4: You're a little dark.
6: You're a little bit.
1: Everybody got quiet.
2: The little boy that be with Charlie Brown, them stink pot.
4: Pig pen.
5: We love you, Gary.
2: Cloud of dust around, that be you.
4: Bad luck, Schlep Rock.
3: Moving on in other celebrity news, y'all, honey. LeBron James, y'all, is speaking out, honey. Now, LeBron is letting the world know, and I agree with it, he is broke. He said he broke.
6: No, he ain't.
3: He is broke, and he's tired of people putting him in that.
1: That's what rich people say.
3: Yeah, he said he's tired of people putting him in that billionaire market. Here's what LeBron had to say about that.
7: A quick Google search says that your net worth is $1.2
8: billion. Now, y'all want me to start lying? Google search is a lie. That is a lie.
7: That's wrong.
8: Yeah, it's wrong.
7: Is it more? Is it less?
8: Oh, it's way less.
7: Oh.
8: Yeah, it's way less.
7: Okay.
8: It's way less. It's a couple of, like, thousand in my bank. That's it.
7: I ain't got nothing. I'm broke.
4: Smart man.
3: He said he ain't got no money. He said, but his kids got all the money now, and they take care of their dad and stuff. But they were also letting him know the reason why, you know, he could say he's broke, but he doesn't have to buy nothing. Because of his brand, he has the brand. People throw him stuff. People give him everything he needs. They give him clothes. They give him shoes. They give him everything. So he don't have to spend money. So, you know, he's saying he
2: brought. Yeah, I mean, a trip, you got, you know, endorsements, whatever. Yeah, but.
3: So how do you feel about that? I mean, Ricky, people throw you stuff and give you stuff all the time.
2: I don't be wanting to stop giving me stuff. Y'all know I can't stand gifts.
3: No.
2: I mean, I appreciate it. I appreciate the thought. But I don't.
4: Most gifts gonna come with an
2: ask. Gifts comes with an ask and comes with a relationship and now they in your life because they gave you some barbecue sauce. now they got to text you every week.
1: You know what? Oh, that's so funny because I got some barbecue sauce last week.
2: I know you did. I'm sure. And everybody that make barbecue sauce think that their barbecue sauce is better than everybody else's barbecue sauce. Like, we got good barbecue sauce where I'm from.
3: Yes, Lord.
2: But you ain't had this.
5: Oh, my God.
2: Maybe Wayne backstage. But where we going to put the barbecue sauce on?
6: No, just taste it.
3: Put it on a cracker. Oh, Jesus.
2: Yeah.
3: And then my quick for free story, y'all. You remember we talked about the Met Gala on yesterday, honey? They said some of the worst dress. They said that dress Cardi B had on was a mess. They said it looked like a surgery a malfunction, honey. They said it was lumpy. The same lumpy as stays like some of the other parts going on with her. But anyway, I'll tell y'all that dress looked like cold.
2: Who was a little person out there?
1: Wait, no.
3: That lady, I don't remember who she was. I remember.
2: She was about 4 feet. They had a little person at the Met Gala. Yeah. I want to know who she was.
3: Yes, Lord, honey.
2: But, yeah, she was clean.
3: She had
2: a nice little dress on with the little thing that's, what you call the things that hang down off the dress. She was the only little person. That's the first little person I ever seen go to the Met Gala.
3: Yeah,
2: did y'all see it?
3: I saw it.
5: Oh, yeah.
3: I saw it.
2: Yeah.
1: Gary, I didn't realize the seat at the Met Gala is $100,000 a seat.
3: Yes, girl, that's cheap, though, honey. I mean, girl, for real, $100,000.
4: So did the little person only have to pay $50,000?
5: Oh, my gosh, Special K.
4: It only took half a seat.
2: Probably nothing. She sat in somebody's lap.
3: Oh,
5: Ricky.
3: Not that they said it. Did y'all know what time it is? Yes, honey. The color today, y'all, is one of my favorite colors, and I just love this color. My color today, y'all, is Greek Bella. On the high end, you say Greek Bella, and on the low end, just say beautiful gray. That's your color for the day.
2: They said it to that little person and sat in somebody's lap, and then you naturally think it's a child, so you start, you know, shaking your leg up and down, and they said somebody rock that lady to sleep. Lady went to sleep at the Met Gala. All right, y'all, give it up for Gary with the team.
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0: Beyonce, Ella, Wishes, what you got this morning?
1: Okay, good morning. Right, everybody out there, if you've got a kid in your car, I need you to make sure that you look in their phones. Now, what are you looking for? Their app's called Nudify. And why is this important? Because it could get your kid locked up in jail time. Now, you've all heard. Yes. So, okay. So what they're doing is deepfake. Now, everybody say deepfake with me. I want audience participation in your car. Deepfake.
0: Deepfake.
1: What deepfake is, it is AI generated fake content. Because I know you always hear people on the news and everybody talking about, oh, it's deepfake. All that means is it's an AI generated image or video, right? And so this is what you're using your looking in your kid's phone for. Nudify makes deep fake videos and AI images of kids in their school. So if your son goes and takes a picture of, I don't know, one of his classmates, and then he puts it in this AI generator, they're making new videos and then sending it around the schools. So now it has put your child in legal jeopardy just by playing around with AI and taking somebody's picture. They didn't really do the porn. They didn't really have anything to do with making it. But now you have created something in an app that has put somebody else in jeopardy, and it is hurting other kids in their school, and they're not realizing the seriousness of it, because again, you're just playing around with an app. You took a picture, you put it in an app, and now all of a sudden you've got nude images of kids. Well, that's pornography, and you can get in a lot of time. So you need to make sure you look in your kids' phones, you know what apps they have in their phones. One of the main ones they're talking about is Nudify. It can take your picture.
0: It's called what?
1: Nudify. Basically nude and then addify. So Nudify. And so it can take anybody's picture, and it can create pornography. It can create images, videos.
0: That's all types of crazy.
2: I was just saying, why are people doing all this stuff?
1: But this goes back to, you need to know what is in your kids' phones. And I am a person, I'm going to tell you straight up, I'm going through your phone, I'm going through your laptop, I'm searching everything. And next week, we're going to have to talk about apps that will allow you to see what text messages and what your kids are saying on social media. But these are things you need to know. And also to follow up.
0: Oh, my God.

0: know. We're trying here at the Ricky Smalley Morning Show to prevent you from deep fakes. Remember, deep fake is something that's AI generated. Now, last week we talked briefly about a young lady in Florida who she was about to be robbed because somebody called her on her phone via FaceTime and said it was her daughter home from school early. And she thought it was her daughter for half a second, but realized during the conversation that it was someone trying to break in the house. So ways that you can make sure that the video is a fake video. I learned this past week, thanks to a good friend who's in cybersecurity, you need to put your hand in front of your face, right? And what happens is it tricks the AI that is looking at you. So if I'm having a conversation with Ricky and we're on FaceTime and I'm like, something seems off, I say, Ricky, put your hand in front of your face. If they cannot put their hand in front of their face, that's because it will mess up the fake image that you're seeing.
1: So all the people that's getting catfished need to know that.
0: Yes, if you've been catfished.
1: if you think you're talking to Ricky Smalley.
0: Tell them to put your hand in front of your face.
2: Wow.
0: And if they cannot do it, that means it's a fake video.
1: Because yeah.
0: The AI cannot process that. It's a trick around the system. So again, remember, tell the person to put their hand in front of their face. And if they can't do it, it's fake. I know that's a lot to digest, and I really have so much more.
1: They got porn and stuff.
3: I know, that's not cute, honey.
1: The only porn we had was National Geographic.
3: Catalog.
0: I'm not fixing to do this. I know where y'all are
1: 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My first breast I ever seen was Dusty.
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0: player number one, we got Grace from Galveston, Texas, listening to us on Magic 102.1. Hey, what up, Grace?
1: Good morning, Ricky. Good morning. On the show?
0: Yeah, we are happy to have you. And we got Tay from the Ham, B-Ham, Alabama, 98.7 Kiss. Hey, what up, Tay?
2: What's going on? You know I'm a representative for the city, man.
0: Hey, boy, what side of town you on, boy?
2: Westside.
0: All right, boy, you got to represent, boy. You over there, boy. You on the other side of town, big dog. You know how important this Dollar Tree prize pack is. All right, so look, we're going to ask y'all a few questions, and if you don't know the answer, go ahead and say pass, because I have a lot of questions, so you don't want to waste up all your seconds on just one question, all right? So we're going to get this thing going. All right, Grace, Galveston, Texas versus Birmingham. All right, Grace, you ready?
1: I'm ready.
0: All right, Grace, we're going to go, and then Brett is going to be you and Tay. Let's go. What motorcycle brand makes the Ninja?
1: Harley.
0: Huh?
1: Harley.
0: No, that's Kawasaki. All right. Who is the quarterback for the Kansas City Chiefs?
1: Patrick Mahomes.
0: Yes. All right. Who did Lawrence Fishburne play in the movie The Matrix? Gone past.
1: Pass.
0: All right, that's Morpheus. All right, what is the length of a yardstick in inches? In inches?
1: 12.
0: Try again.
1: Pass.
0: All right, 36. All right, what boxer retired with a 50-0 record and is known by the nickname Money?
1: Money Mayweather.
0: Yep. All right, the FUBU code of nine, popular back in the 90s. What did the letter stand for? FUBU.
1: For us by us.
0: Yes. What was the name of the NBA team based in the city of Charlotte, North Carolina?
1: Charlotte Hornets.
0: Yep. Dang.
3: All of them boys.
0: All right, Tay, don't make Birmingham look bad, Tay.
2: All right, I'm here. I'm listening. She has some. Hey, she got some good answers.
4: She did now. You ready, Tay?
2: Yeah, I'm ready.
4: All right, let's go. In beauty, what is threading known for?
2: Lashes.
4: Nope. Removing hair. What does LBD stand for?
2: Pass.
4: Little black dress. Who became the first African-American woman billionaire?
2: Madam C.J. Walker.
4: Nope, Oprah Winfrey. What rapper's real name is Gloria Hallelujah Woods?
2: Glorilla.
4: Yes. Which sister played Ariel in The Little Mermaid?
2: Chloe Bailey.
4: Nope, Hallie. What is the term where a person cuts off all relaxed or damaged hair to embrace their natural texture?
0: How the hell we supposed to know that?
2: Pants. Hey, yo, leave out.
4: Nope, the big chop. What WNBA team did Flauje Johnson go to?
2: Sparks.
4: Nope, the Seattle Storm. What is the number one city in the U.S. to shop in?
2: Atlanta.
4: Nope, New York. What is the name of Barbie's sister?
2: Barbie got a sister?
0: Barbie got a sister. That's how I say. That's how I say. That was good enough. You still represent Birmingham.
5: Oh my God.
0: But Grace won. Gary, what did she win? In your man voice.
6: All right, Grace, now, you just want hours of outdoor fun with a multi-color butterfly net, a bottle of moisturizing cream, creamy baby oil with aloe, and vitamin E for baby love. You've also won once. You also won one single white plate. A plate. And a pack of 100 balloon clips, balloons not included. And as winner, you also get a bag of magical dinosaur fruit flavored bubble gum, 20 pieces, 20 tasty and delicious.
0: The sister coming out. Keep staying there.
6: With a pair of toddler sized brown dress socks. There you go, baby. Yes, honey, give me music, bro. Give me my music. Help, help with all that. And that's not it, girl. You've also won a can of meaty, moist, chicken-flavored cat food,
4: meow.
6: And, honey, it's all yours as the grand prize winner of this week's Battle of the Sexes on the Ricky Smiley Morning Show. Congratulations.
0: Hey, tell girl with the tears. It's hard to be a man.
2: Man, I'm telling you, I ain't no
6: son
2: of that stuff.
6: Like the sister used to say, it's hard to be a man when you're in the body of a woman.
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7: Which one of you petty ass, nappy neck, no edge, still wearing lace front, and dookie brave ass done stole my baby scroll off my porch? But I don't know what the you was thinking, because it's scrolling. But man, your dumb ass gonna be scrolling. And ain't nowhere around here to scroll but to the motherfucking Yellowstone. And so when I catch you at that Yellowstone, I'm yanking that big pamper, sour drinking, noodle eating, pallet land baby of yours up out my baby. And I'm going oops upside your head, because you gonna be stupid enough to steal the mother instead of telling your baby daddy and go buy you a scroller. Depending on how nice you want, you could sell a book or two of food. However, I got is mine. Because if you think right. I'm going to be told poach our big ass all the way up there here while you scrolling in my baby, you done lost your rabbit ass man. I'm going to give you 3 hours to bring my baby back to his porch where you got it from. You know where porch you got it off of. You're going to learn today.
0: Yeah.
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2: All right, y'all party people. Listen, we got some true R&B royalty in the building this morning from the time that hits like just kicking it to understanding the who can I run to. These ladies has helped define the whole era of music, and they are still bringing that same energy today. Y'all make some noise and show some love for the legendary ladies of Escape. Let's go.
3: Hey, y'all.
4: Ricky.
2: Good morning, ladies.
5: Good morning.
2: Tiny, Tamika.
6: Hey. TNT, boom.
2: How y'all doing this morning?
6: Good.
4: We're doing great.
6: Y'all I'd be doing better if I would have came in with some of your breakfast.
2: I know, right, man. We're gonna have to do another chicken. And boy, y'all came over. We had that dinner, them chicken and dumplings. We ate and kicked it all day. I just love y'all so much. And make sure y'all send Candy our love. She's supposed to be here this morning, but she wasn't able to make it. And I'm so excited about everything. I love the fact that y'all are still doing your thing, both on stage, off stage. So I just gotta ask, what would you say has been the key to your longevity? Because y'all been in the game a long time.
6: I would say praying in God and walking in our true divine destiny. We're doing what we were born to do.
4: And our music, man. Yes. I mean, our music is everlasting.
6: And our fans.
7: So, okay, y'all. So, I mean, y'all know how I feel about y'all. I love Escape.
6: You better say that because you'll get jumped up in here.
7: Yeah, because baby, this girl ready to fight, honey. Yes,
2: Tiny, he been a damn concert.
7: Oh! I think I've been the one. But I work with y'all all the time. I see y'all all the time. So
6: that's different. Work with us and coming to the concert is two different things, Gary.
7: Well, yeah, but good. Baby, you know where I work at. They don't give you no tickets. All right, so anyway, so Tiny, I'm going to ask you the question. So Tiny, your daughter, Deja, and she just became a member of the Delta Sigma Theta Sorority.
6: Yes.
7: Now, we saw the videos of her reception. Now, I know you all were so proud. So how did
2: Man,
7: it make you feel
2: just
7: sitting up
2: that.
7: There? Because that's Ricky's sorority sister, if I'm not mistaken.
4: Yeah, I mean, it made me feel great. You know, this is my first time being to one of the, the crossing. So, it's my first time in there. It was really deep. I just love seeing, the sisterhood. Her auntie, Precious, she was a Delta. And, she had all these significant things. You know, her name was Precious Air. Her number was 22, which was the day that Precious died. So it was a big, a big thing for us. You know what I'm saying? So it's great.
2: Tiny, I miss her so much. She used to text me encouraging words. We would text at least once a week early in the morning.
4: Yeah, and, she was amazing.
6: Mm-hmm.
2: I really miss her, man. You know, and we would talk about, go back and forth about, and let me be something clear. I am not a sorority, nothing.
7: Oh,
2: I'm in a fraternity.
7: However y'all say it's your fraternity,
2: yeah, Deltas are our sisters.
7: Yeah, sisters, but that's what I mean.
2: I'm in a fraternity.
8: Yeah.
2: Gary in a sorority, not
8: right.
2: Me.
8: Yeah, you said something you need to tell us, Rick?
2: Yeah, I just had to be clear.
9: You know what? Let's get back to this. You were talking about Ricky's cooking, and Tamika, we've all heard how much you love to cook. You got a cookbook, your seasonings.
2: Yeah.
9: What is your best dish? And, give us a quick recipe.
6: I want to say everything.
9: Wow.
6: All of my recipes are, you're going to be sucking your fingers, baby.
9: Ooh.
6: And coming back for seconds. Hey, I ain't get the nickname Meatball for no reason.
4: Oh, that's funny. I cook for nobody, though.
6: I cook for
4: Versus. Some baked spaghetti.
6: I cook for Versus when we did Versus. I had to cook and battle, and we still won.
4: It's been a long time.
6: What are you talking about?
4: I know.
7: Well, you ain't never brought us nothing to eat.
4: So
7: you
4: far.
7: Bring us donuts when you come, but we ain't bringing us no food.
2: Don't do her like that. And Tiny, you be getting in the kitchen too. I heard. Yeah, I know.
4: I get in the kitchen. You know what I'm saying? But I be traveling so much, I don't get to cook that often. When I get home, I be tired.
7: Okay.
2: Yeah.
4: Catch up with the kids.
2: Yeah, you need to stretch out. And I said, Tiny, you making so many moves. Tiny, you got to be proud of your son. Oh, my God, man. I didn't even know that he rapped like that.
4: Not King.
2: I'm talking about, people really loving his flow. Like, how long he been at it?
4: Man, he been at it for a long time. And, you know, I just remember when he started, his dad and them was laughing at him and stuff like, yeah, you, but you know, you'll get a little better. You know, when you get a little better, you know what I'm saying?
2: Right. I that's all like
4: but he has grown so much. I mean, his rap style, you know, the way he chose, the style that he chose, you know, it's just, it's fitting for him. You know. And I love it because it kind of it's not a dangerous. It doesn't safe. You know it's not safe. Like a very safe
6: safe rap.
4: Now King on the other hand he in the hood. You know what I'm saying? His is not that safe. He scared me every day.
6: It's all entertainment. He's doing it for entertainment.
5: Reality TV in the past, and y'all had the Queens of R&B with SWV, and then Tiny, you and your family had the Family Hustle. Would y'all ever do more TV again?
4: I don't know. I mean, we talk about it all the time, but he would rather go the route without going through the networks. He want to do our own thing. You know what I'm saying? Yep. It just seems better to go and where you can own your own content and you know, everything is yours.
5: Absolutely.
7: So Tamika, and I've been watching you on social media, and I know you're building a palace.
6: Yes.
7: And I know you've been to China.
6: Yes.
7: Let's talk about that, husband. So what was it like going to China?
6: Oh, my goodness. First of all, I had braids in my hair, and everybody kept coming up to me saying, can I touch your hair?
7: Oh.
6: Can I touch your hair? I was famous, but not for singing in China. I was famous for my hair.
7: What?
6: Yes. The really? Fastest braider she went and fixed my hair real cute, and I tell you, everybody was rubbing in my eye. I was like, hold on, this feeling kind of uncomfortable now. What? I had so much fun. I learned a lot. And I'm going back in October. So it's for my business. It was a wonderful, wonderful
5: That's
6: trip.
5: What's up.
7: That's cute, honey. China. Because that's where you get everything is made in China.
6: Everything. Come that's on, why I almost told them ladies all in my hair. I want to say, I know this made in China, right?
7: Okay. I know that's right. So now tell us about the house, honey. Now you've been in your dream house.
6: Well,
7: in Bankhead?
5: Man, see how dirty he is.
6: Oh, you know what?
5: Get a meatball.
6: I'm trying to be nice to you now. I'm trying to be nice to you.
7: Okay.
6: With my nail polish on, my favorite color black polish
7: Thank
6: on
7: you.
6: Your fingers.
7: Mm-hmm.
6: Act right, Gary.
7: Okay. All right.
6: So I'm doing a family compound for my kids, my grandkids. And when I'm long gone and in heaven, my great, great, great, great, great. I'm just building a legacy, a family legacy for my children and the children to come.
4: She got so much land, and she's talking about she's not going to move on that land.
6: No,
4: like, Tamika,
6: I just purchased land.
4: She got almost 100 acres, like 90.
7: What?
6: 100, it's 100 plus.
4: 100 plus.
7: All right.
4: Okay. And she still, I would take me about 10 of those acres.
7: Okay.
6: That's for my kids. House. That's for my grandkids. You know what I mean?
2: Oh, my God.
6: We got land up there.
2: Yeah, we just.
5: We ain't got but a few.
6: I don't think Princess will make it down south. They've been on took all her lunch money.
2: All right, hey, y'all, stay right there, y'all. We got Born with Escape coming up next. Wicked Smile, the Morning Show.

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0: All right, y'all, we are back with Tiny and Tamika, the ladies of Escape.
1: So tell me this. So Tamika and Tiny, so what is y'all, I mean, what's the best part of being a mother, first of all, and what's the most challenging part of being a mama? Because I know we were kind of like talking about it a little bit. So I know for me, my mama, I mean, she was a good mother, but honey, she whipped us. Y'all don't whip y'all children?
2: I used to whip King a lot. He talk about it all the time, how he got whoopings and stuff. And I used to have to rough him up.
0: It'd be the ones you had to snatch him up, Tiny.
2: Yeah, I had to snatch him up. He never listened. He always go do what he wanted.
3: You had to whoop King, and I had to whoop Naya. You said, tear her butt up.
2: But Aris, that was Malik for me. You can holler at Aris and she gonna change everything. You know what I'm saying? She gonna cry, whatever. You know, you ain't gotta do much to her.
3: But these younger kids, we don't do nothing. I remember I was trying to show out one time with Princess, and I said, "You want me to tear you up?" She said, "Tear me up? What do you mean, like in like a piece of paper?"
0: Oh my god!
3: I said, "Oh my god! I just lost my black mama car.
4: Into pieces." Like, okay, yeah,
3: go over there with your dad. Go over there.
0: Right.
3: Wow.
0: But it's rewarding
3: knowing you have kids, because one day they're gonna take care of us.
0: Absolutely. Yeah.
3: We hope.
5: So true.
0: Absolutely.
3: Now, which one of your kids you think gonna take care of you, Tiny?
2: I don't know. I got a few.
5: Tiny, you got so many talented kids. You know what I'm saying?
2: Thank you. Like,
5: man, Aris went viral for saying this. Y'all, check this out right here.
6: I mean, with what I want to be when I grow up, I don't got to go to college. So if I don't got to go to college, I'm not going to club. I'm not going to sing unless you pay me, bro.
7: Yeah, she's literally a recreation of her mom. Like, it's...
3: Oh my God!
5: I'm not gonna sing unless you pay me, bro.
2: I was like, "Who let my child on live? Lord, how much? That would be her last time." Okay,
0: Tiny, which one? Which one? Everybody had a one. Which one just up under you all the time? That's just
3: probably like y'all. Aris.
2: Definitely, really? Aris. Aris is my like. That's my baby. She is up under me all the time. If I'm not home, if I leave, or whatever I got to do, she's always... Like, if I have to go out of town, Dad can go out of town by himself. He doesn't need you. You need to stay with me. And sometimes I'll be like, all right, well, I gotta stay here with her.
0: Because she ain't.
5: That's right.
0: Yeah, now, what about you, Tamika?
3: I want to say my glam babies. We love you, Glamma. We want to come over, Glamma. They be up under me. Like my grandson, he be grabbing my face. He be like, "You so beautiful." And I be like, "Oh, make you feel good." So I love being with my glam babies. I love them.
0: Yeah, that's different for me. Telling me how much she loved me. She told me she loved me about 5 times yesterday.
3: And then what she asked for after that?
0: She did want a cookie. Puppets got them little color cookies. I got them little cookies from Puppets. Yes. She wanted one of them. She saw I'm sitting there.
2: I love you.
1: So, Tiny, now your husband, T.I., now, you know, he has proven y'all that he is still the king of the South. So now we're loving his new song, Let Him Know. And, you know, we hear that, just excited about him joining us because he's going to be on the cruise with us, the One Voyage cruise. So, I mean, have you heard the full project?
2: I have heard the full
1: project.
0: What you think, Tiny?
2: It's lit. He got everybody on the project, first of all. I mean, everybody. You know what I'm saying? And it has a little bit of everything, and it's jamming so hard. I mean, he got Summer Walker, he got Usher, he got 2 Chainz, he got Jeezy. Yeah. He got everybody on this project.
3: Let's rewind. You said something about the cruise. Don't y'all need Escape on that cruise?
1: Absolutely.
0: I think he put out a call.
3: Y'all need to get Escape on that cruise now.
2: First of all, I'm so happy because he hates a cruise. You know what I'm saying? I was like, "Oh, we going on a cruise?" He told me, "It's going to be docked." I said, "Nah, it's not going to be docked, buddy."
0: We're going to be on that cruise. And it's going to be on Virgin.
2: Ooh. Yes. Okay. Ooh, like,
0: yeah, that's a 4 seasons Virgin. On water.
3: I love Virgin.
0: I think the performance is docked, though, Tiny.
3: He might be right about that.
2: Oh, man.
0: Hey, we are so proud of y'all. Thank y'all for joining this morning.

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11: Yo, what's up, y'all? 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And right now, you're about to be on fire with Rod T. Here we go.
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5: All right, y'all, Rick and I, the morning show. It's time to expand your vocabulary with the word of the week, man. And shout out to our new affiliate, The Real Sound of Philadelphia, Classics 107.9. All right, Gary, everybody in Philly, you know, we got this guy on the show, Gary. He does the tea and the Kahlua of the day, but he also does the word of the week. And, Gary, please do not embarrass us. Gary's going to provide us with a new definition and explain how to use a word in a sentence. And so, Gary, you know, what word will you be expanding our vocabulary with this week?
6: Yes, Rick, it's a beautiful word. I mean, I kind of almost studied it, but I mean, looking at it, I know I could just deliver it right out the back. But anyway, our word for the week this week, Ricky, y'all, is impenetrable. Impenetrable.
7: Whoa.
8: Whoa.
7: Whoa.
8: And you went in with such confidence.
6: Yeah.
8: To be so wrong.
5: Come on, Gary. Yeah.
6: Impenetrable. I-M-P-E-N-E-T-R-A-L-E.
8: Now, your emphasis is on the wrong syllables in every way. like there's wrong and then there's completely
6: okay, look,
8: 100%
5: wrong. This used to be my favorite part in middle school when they find that person in there that can't read that good. I don't know why it tickled me so bad.
6: It's an adjective.
8: Yeah. That's not how you say that word, sir.
6: Impenetrable.
8: There's no penne. There's no penne.
6: P-E-N-E is penne.
8: Penne is a pasta.
6: That's what I know.
9: And there's two N's.
8: Ain't a pasta.
6: Ricky.
5: Yeah, it's two N's in penne.
8: Yeah.
6: Oh, it is.
5: M-pen. They have it broke down in syllables.
6: Impenetrable.
8: Well, you can say A or you can say ah. If you say ah, impenetra.
9: Don't do it.
5: You sure that, Garen? What? Can I ask you a question? I never asked you this.
6: What?
5: Did y'all wear helmets in your class?
6: No, we did not, honey. I knew how to read back then. Y'all just giving these words, honey.
8: This word is actually not that difficult.
6: Impenetrable. Impenetrable.
8: No, your emphasis is on the wrong syllable.
5: They were so dumb. They had face masks. I had a chance.
8: Impenetrable. Yeah,
6: impenetrable.
8: There you go. Stay right there.
5: That's good.
6: Impenetrable.
8: Yeah, there you go.
5: There you go. All right, and then go ahead and use the word in a sentence.
6: Okay. It's a fact that my daily wardrobe modeling posts reinforce the fact that people like myself with oddly shaped bodies.
3: Don't say it.
6: And alien like. No, let me tell you something, Ricky.
5: Oddly shaped bodies and alien like facial features
6: are impenetrable to ridicule. How in the hell are you going to say I got damn alien shaped face?

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16: 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I know I am, you know what I'm saying? Hey, coming up, Rita Brent got Fix It Jesus. You don't want to miss it, man. It's always hilarious. That's next on Ricky Smiley Weekend Jump Off.

0: right, y'all. All right, Ricky Smiley Morning Show. It is about that time for Fix It Jesus. We got the one and only Rita Brent in the building, ladies and gentlemen. She is a member of Delta Sigma Theta Sorority, Incorporated, and a graduate of the Jackson State University.
1: That's right.
0: Yes, sir.
1: Y'all, good morning.
0: We are so happy to have you. Comedian extraordinaire. What up?
1: Man, what up, y'all? I'm excited, but I'm sad at the same time, man. I don't know how y'all feel, but have y'all talked about Spirit Airlines shutting down? Am I the only one that's heartbroken about that?
2: Girl,
1: y'all fly Spirit?
2: My husband's going to need therapy.
0: Yeah, I'm going to need therapy. I was a customer. That direct flight to Fort Lauderdale was real.
2: Yep. Cheap first class. Come on.
0: I'm talking about you can upgrade while you on the plane. Swipe your credit card and move you to the big chair.
1: Really?
0: Absolutely. I love Spirit Airlines.
2: Me too.
0: They retweeted one of my tweets.
3: Yeah.
0: Absolutely. Damn. I don't play by Spirit.
2: Same.
1: Yeah, I mean, you know.
0: Black
1: go
0: people
1: ahead,
0: gonna buy is going to be named Holy Spirit.
1: Ahead, I mean, you know, Spirit has been subject to a lot of jokes, you know, but keep in mind now, they've never had a single fatal passenger crash since 1992. They had the Diamond Award of Excellence from FAA. And now, you know, everybody's like, you don't miss a good thing until it's gone. You can fly to Miami for $38 in a prayer. You know, and this is the thing. We were laughing at Spirit, but now, you know, for me, going from Jackson to Houston, it's $700, you know. So,
0: yeah,
1: it's going to be tough. And I don't know where they got the body at for the planes, but I do think that we should have a formal service. We shouldn't just let them
0: right now,
1: you know, go out of business. I think we should have a formal homegoing service, and I just want to volunteer to be on the program for an A selection. And I prepared it already, you know, so I just want y'all to just bow your heads and yeah, here we go.
4: 2 Timothy 1:7 says, "For God has not given us a spirit of fear, but of power and of love and of a sound mind."

0: a tree.
1: We got a notice from our union that we're going to be ceasing operations at 3 a.m. Eastern Time. So thank you for your support over the years. Onward and upward. God bless you all.

0: Really? Patrice Airline. What's up?
1: Rest in peace. That's it. Yeah. That's it. Rest in peace.
0: Patrice. Yeah. You will be missed.
2: Women walking around in bonnets and bedroom slippers, sad looking. Looking lost.
0: You got nobody to cuss out at the counter. Spirit Patrice Airlines.
1: Yes.
2: Spirit walked so Frontier could run.
0: Say what?
2: Spirit walked so Frontier could run.
0: Man, shut up. Morgan's not a Morgan. Rita, let everybody know how you can be rich.
1: And Rita Brink Company on all social media. Shout out to all the Spirit Airlines flyers. Spirit, you are a Negro, man. We really do appreciate you. Shout out.
2: Yes.
1: Late night with Rita Brent, May 15th to 16th in Jackson, Mississippi. Yeah, let's get it.
0: What they saying again?
2: Spirit walked so that Frontier could run.
3: taking over your weekend. It's the Ricky Smiley Weekend.

0: coming. All right, man. Well, it's the Rick and Smiley Weekend Jump Off. And once again, we got to say happy Mother's Day weekend to all the hardworking, amazing moms out there. Afridis, that goes for you too, doggone
1: it. Absolutely. So, and I want to wish your wife, Crystal, a happy Mother's Day. I want to wish my mom and my sisters, Cheryl, Sharonda, Felicia. We call my mom, mom. Happy Mother's Day.
0: I like that, mom.
1: Yeah.
0: Absolutely, man.
1: Miss Mary. Yeah, Tamron. Okay, that's it.
0: All of them, man. All the moms, man. My mother, my amazing mom out there, my amazing sister, of course, my best friend, my ride or die, Crystal, my wife.
1: Yes.
0: Happy Mother's Day. Hey, enjoy the rest of the weekend. Let's go love on these amazing moms out there. It's the Rick and Smiley Weekend Jump Off.
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0: Salute to the global icon, Janet Jackson. It was all about Janet at the Grammy Hall of Fame Gala last night. Janet on hand as her Rhythm Nation 1814 album was inducted into the Grammy Hall of Fame. And from that album, the third single off that album released in January of 1990, Come Back to Me. Star 94.5, Orlando's only R&B, where Ricky Smiley pays your bills five times a day every weekday. Giving you another chance to win $1,000 coming up on Monday morning at 8. It's yours truly, Kyle LaRue, guest starring for JoJo. Hope you're having a wonderful Saturday morning as we reminisce with some of your favorites from the 90s, your Saturday edition of the 90s at 9 in full effect. We got some Mary J. Blige and some Tony. Just perfectly appropriate for the era and the mood. Stick around. That's on the way. It's Star 94.5.
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0: And You Got It Bad. 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Raymond and Brown. Friday, December 11th. 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It's a whole experience. 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

0: 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It's Usher, it's Chris Brown, Friday, December the 11th at Raymond James Stadium. 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We'll get some Chris Brown going in the next hour. Got some Luther Vandross on the way and much more right here at Star 94.5, Orlando's only R&B.
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5: 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I asked him, why not? 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I said, what, you went to law school, son? You ain't supposed to.

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0: 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And your next chance at $1,000 coming up on Monday morning at 8. Yours truly, Kyle LaRue, guest starring for JoJo here on your Saturday. And shout out to all my girl dads. It's time once again. Yep, we are putting together the ultimate daddy-daughter date night. 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It's the 5th annual Star 94.5 Daddy-Daughter Dance presented by Bahamas Air. On the way, some October London. We got Montel Jordan coming your way and much more for your Saturday right here at Star 94.5.
1: 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And this one right here, it's history.

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T.I. says one more album. I got one more tour, and I'm passing the torch. Details on the way. 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

0: 94.5, Orlando's only R&B, where Ricky Smiley pays your bills five times a day, every weekday. And your next shot at $1,000 coming up Monday morning at 8. Hope all is well. Hope you're having a wonderful Mother's Day weekend. Yours truly, Kyle LaRue, guest starring for JoJo. Happy to be here with you. So this past week, we heard from Mr. Clifford T.I. Tip Harris, officially announcing that his final album is in the works and it's on its way. T.I.'s new album is going to be called Kill the King. I'm struggling with that album title, but, you know, it is what it is, right? Kill the King is going to be the name of the new T.I. album in the works. And to accompany the album, T.I. has unveiled what he's calling the King Succession Tour, putting together a little tour, a limited run event that's going to kick off in July in Houston and wrap up in August in San Francisco. So a little summer fling, hitting some cities. And when I look at the tour dates, it leaves a lot of room for maybe some outside projects or maybe adding some additional cities as we go. But we shall see. But anyway, T.I. is going to tour with his sons. If you know about, you know, the Harris family, his sons, Domani and King Harris, are pretty gifted lyricists in their own right. They each have their own unique style, which is kind of cool. So we could be seeing like a passing of the torch as part of this tour here. So look out for the new T.I. album, Kill the King. And we'll see what happens with the King Succession Tour. Maybe an additional date or two will get added and we'll get some of that flavor headed this direction here in Florida. In the meantime, stay with us. We're going to get into some Chris Brown. We're going to get music from Kem on for you and a whole lot more coming your way right here at Star 94.5.
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7: I know somebody that got into an accident. 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Did you call somebody? He told me no. I asked him why not. He told me he don't think he have a case. I said, what, you went to law school, son? You ain't supposed to know. You supposed to call. Tell me what happened. He said he was on the expressway. He was speeding. I asked him how fast he was going. He told

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0: 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It's yours truly, Kyle LaRue, guest starring for JoJo. Happy to be here with you on this Saturday afternoon. 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And stick around, some Patti LaBelle coming your way. We'll do some Mariah Carey and much more on tap right here at Star 94.5, the soul of Orlando.
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Leon Thomas and Chris Brown in the Mutt Remix, Star 94.5. She's

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0: Star 94.5, Orlando's only R&B, where Ricky Smiley pays your bills five times a day, every weekday. Your next shot at $1,000 coming up on Monday morning at 8. Hope all is well. Yours truly, Kyle LaRue, chillaxing with you on this Saturday. Thanks, as always, for making us a part of your weekend. And big shout out to everybody in town for Rolling Loud 2026. One of the biggest hip-hop festivals in the country is right here in Orlando this weekend, attracting in upwards of 60,000 fans. Some of the biggest hip-hop names taking the stage as part of Rolling Loud. The lineup is wild. I mean, there's always so many artists on the lineup. Lots of fun to be had if you are truly a hip-hop enthusiast. And, of course, remember, this means that if you're in the area of Camping World Stadium, expect some delays, road closures. You know how it goes when events come through Camping World. As a matter of fact, OPD has instituted the special event zone in those areas around the stadium. And then again on John Young Parkway, as you get near Colonial Drive, extending out like towards Pine Hills, that whole thing. If you're familiar with how it goes down for Classic, for the Florida Classic, yeah, same situation, special event zone. You know, if you are naughty in the special event zone, fines are double. So make sure that you are minding your P's and Q's. But most importantly, just look out for delays, road closures, find alternate routes if necessary, because it's going to be packed in the area around Camping World Stadium for Rolling Loud 2026. Music from Jodeci to take you back. We'll do some Jill Scott and much more on the way for your Saturday right here at Star 94.5. Stay close.
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Yours truly, Kyle LaRue, guest star for JoJo. Taking it back.

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0: Star 94.5, Orlando's only R&B, where Ricky Smiley pays your bills five times a day every weekday, giving you another chance to win $1,000 coming up on Monday morning at 8. Yours truly, Kyle LaRue, guest starring for JoJo, hanging out with you on this Saturday inside this Chris Brown, Usher, weekend of winning. Oh, yeah, trying to get you in the building. What building? Raymond James Stadium. What for? You haven't heard? The R&B tour. R&B? What's that about? Why are you asking so many questions you should already know the answer to? R stands for Raymond. B stands for Brown. Usher Raymond, Chris Brown, in what should be one historic tour, making its way into Tampa, Raymond James Stadium, Friday, December the 11th. And Star 94.5, trying to put you in the building for that one. Your next keyword is coming up at about 2:50 this afternoon. 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
10: I know somebody that got into an accident. I asked him, did he call somebody? 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I said, I ain't talking about your mom. Did you call somebody? He told me no. I asked him, why not? He told me he don't think he had a case. I said, what, you went to law school, son? You ain't supposed to know. You supposed to call. Tell me what happened. He said he was on the expressway. He was speeding. I asked him how fast he was going.

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0: 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Hope all is well on a Saturday. Hope you're staying cool, because we're getting a little taste of summertime these past few days, right? Yours truly, Kyle LaRue, guest starring for JoJo. I got Alicia Keys coming your way. We'll get some Johnny Gill going and much more for Saturday right here at Star 94.5.
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Thanks, as always, for making us a part of your weekend. Yours truly, Kyle LaRue, guest starring for JoJo. Happy to be hanging with you on this Saturday. It's Star 94.5. We are the soul of Orlando, 1997, the year for my guy, Rome.

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1: 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I'm Floridian, born and raised in Orlando, and because of the music, gives me the vibes.

0: Star 94.5, Orlando's only R&B, where Ricky Smiley pays your bills five times a day every weekday. And your next shot at $1,000 coming up on Monday morning at 8. What's the deal? Your man Kyle LaRue, guest starring for JoJo here on your Saturday. So when the R&B tour starts making its way around the country, it is definitely going to be something that folks are going to be talking about, blogging about, social media posting about. But even bigger than the tour itself, Usher is looking to do some things through his nonprofit arm, which is called New Look, to create opportunities for those that are interested in careers in entertainment. So through New Look, he's partnering up with the Boys and Girls Clubs of Greater Detroit to create this initiative. He's calling it Entertainment Industry Club Live Touring Edition. So in Detroit, and also he's going to be doing this in Atlanta, pulling some participants to be a part of an 11-week internship tied in with his upcoming R&B tour with Chris Brown. So interns will have an opportunity to get hands-on experiences in tour production, in operations, in wardrobe, and much more. It's a really cool initiative, and you can get all the details about it. We got the story posted for you at Star 945 on Facebook. And of course, Usher and Chris Brown, the R&B tour, makes his way into Tampa on Friday, December the 11th. We got your hookup for tickets for that show at Raymond James Stadium. 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Got to do one for Mom. Junior taking it back on the way. We'll get some Money Long going for you as well. Coming up next, it's Star 94.5.
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yeah, we had to borrow one from Monica's Soul School Sunday Stacks, taking it back with Junior in celebration of mom. And, of course, a very happy Mother's Day weekend to all of our Central Florida moms. Hey, if you want to shout out mom, feel free to do so using the open mic feature on the Star 94.5 app. Deion Thomas and Chris Brown right here at Star 94.5, the soul of Orlando.

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0: 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And don't forget your next chance to win $1,000 coming up Monday morning at 8. It's yours truly, Kyle LaRue, guest starring for JoJo. Enjoy the rest of this Chris Brown Usher winning weekend, this Mother's Day weekend. As a matter of fact, your next keyword to get that hookup for the R&B tour is coming your way in about 6 minutes. So listen out for that. And I'll catch you in the mix tonight with DJ Niecy D and DJ Reggie B's inside Club Star 94.5. We bring the party to you beginning at 9 o'clock. In the meantime, stay with us. Toni Moore is in the building. She's got next. And she'll take great musical care of you into your Saturday afternoon and evening right here at Star 94.5, Orlando's only R&B.
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Orlando, what up now? Tony Moore checking in. And yes, it has been a week. Shouts out to this lady right here. Rihanna has such the sweetest heart. Shined at the Met Gala. And so did Beyonce.

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0: We can smiley pays your bills 5 times a day, weekdays, 8 a.m. on Monday. That's when he'll do it again. $1,000 could be yours, all right? So make sure you wake up with Ricky and the crew. Let me hold something. Shouts out to the person who won $10 million out of the Powerball jackpot in Kissimmee. Good gosh. I just need one. There was also a winner in Texas. But yeah, last Saturday's drawing had a $20 million jackpot. Two people won. And somebody here was one of them. Let me hold some. That's all I'm saying. You know what I'm saying? I tell you what, though. One thing I can hold and give to you as well, Chris Brown and Usher tickets is another app keyword winning weekend. When you hear those keywords all weekend long, you want to send them back on the app. And you could win tickets to see both of them in concert, okay? Don't say I didn't warn you. I'm Tony Moore. It's Star 94.5.
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0: Star 94.5, Michelle Orlando. I'm Tony Moore, giving you the biggest stories of the weekend today and the Chris Brown Usher Baby app keyword winning weekend. Listen, shouts out to Stefan Diggs. Cardi B's baby's daddy, he got a major victory in that lawsuit from the former chef that he had that accused him of assault.
1: Madam Forelady, has your jury agreed upon a verdict?
2: Yes.
1: On count one, strangulation or suffocation, what is your verdict? Guilty or not guilty?
2: Not guilty.
0: Man, that girl was lying her butt off. It was actually kind of

0: Fabulous. 5 times a day, weekdays. And he's going to do it again on Monday at 8 a.m. And then, of course, they'll do it again at 10 and then noon, 2 p.m. and then 5 p.m. So 5 chances for you to get your hands on $1,000. Hey, man, shouts out to all of you who are trying to navigate your way around Spirit Airlines shutting down. The airline has apologized, as you can imagine, after the shock shutdown. But a lot of people are being inconvenienced by this. And just have some patience, and it's all going to work out. I feel sorry for a lot of people who have had to pay double for flights on other airlines just to get where they're trying to go, right? But Spirit has started that months-long process of dismantling the airline after what they've called the biggest collapse in a generation. Scandalous. I'm here to tell you, right? But just be patient. If you're trying to work out your ticket situation, just be patient with it, all right? I'm Tony Moore. Hey, listen, you're listening out for those keywords. When you hear them, send them back on the app, and you can win tickets to see Chris Brown and Usher. Hint, hint.
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15: 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Did you call somebody? 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I asked him, why not? 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I said, what, you went to law school, son? You ain't supposed to know. You supposed to call. Tell me what happened. He said he was on the expressway. He was speeding. I asked him how fast he was going.

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0: of Orlando. 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Hey, listen, Tony Moore giving you the biggest stories of the weekend today. Nick Cannon made headlines this week when he said that he allows his 15-year-old son to date, but not his 15-year-old daughter. 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His twins with Mariah Carey. 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
0: Yeah, Nick, you want to keep her away from men like you. Tell the truth. I'm Tony Moore, Star 94.

0: Jay weekdays, Monday, 8 a.m. You need to be right here. He's going to do it again, trying to put a grand in your hand. Hey, listen, I'm Tony Mormore. Tony, if you say that name backwards, man, Satoni Alive on Instagram, Satoni on Facebook and Twitter. Give me a follow. I'll follow you back. Yeah, we can be friends. I love it here, okay? Hey, just a reminder that we are getting you guys ready for all kinds of concerts, and you can enter for your chance to win tickets to see TLC, Salt and Pepper, In Vogue. They're going to be at Mid-Florida Credit Union Amphitheater in Tampa on Wednesday, September 23rd. Also, Teddy Swims bringing the Ugly Tour to the Kia Center. That's going to go down on October 25th. You can enter for your chance to win right now at star945.com, all right? I'm Tony Moore. More Tony, if you say that name backwards, and man, look at here, look at here. The Michael Jackson movie? What? And big news about Chris Brown. That's all on the way.
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It's Earl Orlando, Ricky Smiley, paying you bills. Five times a day, weekdays, Monday, 8 a.m. He's definitely going to do it again. Have you picked up the Chris Brown Brown album yet? Love the cover, reminiscent of Michael Jackson, and he's got everybody on there. It was released yesterday. He's got, what, Leon Thomas, Bryson Tiller, Tank, Sexy Red.

0: days. Yep, he's going to do it again on Monday at 8 a.m. Definitely trying to put a grand in your hand. And also some tickets in your hands this weekend as well on another app. Keyword winning weekend. Chris Brown, Usher, you want to go? Trying to hook you up, all right? Trying to put you inside of the big show. You know, they're going to be at the Raymond James Stadium in Tampa on December 11th. So keep listening out for those keywords and you could win those tickets. Shouts out to the estate of Michael Jackson and his family. The movie Michael, which I loved, by the way. Gold star for Marcus. I loved it. Cannot wait for part two. It has crossed over basically $500 million worldwide at this point. Yeah, took about $200 million to make, so they've made that back and doubled it. And then some. Gotta love it. Gotta love it. And shouts out to Jafar Jackson. Killed it. Nia Long, though, saying that, hey, there was some pay discrepancy between her and Coleman Domingo, who played Joe Jackson. But, girlfriend, you should have worked that out in the beginning. Anyway, we'll see what happens with that. I'm Tony Moore. Tony, if you say that thing backwards, man. It's Star 94.5, Orlando's only Army.
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8: I know somebody that got into an accident. I asked him, did he call somebody? 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I said, I ain't talking about your mom. Did you call somebody? He told me no. I asked him, why not? He told me he don't think he have a case. I said, what, you went to law school, son? You ain't supposed to know. You supposed to call. Tell me what happened. He said he was on the expressway. He was speeding. I asked him how fast he was going.

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0: Starring from Five, so Orlando, Ricky Smiley, Paige Bills. Five times a day, weekdays. He will do it again on Monday at 8 a.m., so you need to be ready, okay? This weekend, though, Chris Brown Usher tickets up for grabs. Listening out for those keywords. Send them back on the app when you hear them, and those tickets could be yours. What in the entire heck is going on over at Sloth World? So the number of dead sloths is now, what, 55? And then one of the doctors that they're working with, she isn't even licensed to take care of exotic animals. I applaud her honesty. And it's really crazy because they said that a lot of them have died from stomach issues, but that adult sloths don't like to be touched. And when they're touched by humans and moved, that they develop stomach issues. 55, though? 55? Oh, okay. Sloth World, y'all got some splaining to do, okay? And we need some answers. That's terrible. That is just terrible. That's terrible. And what, they're snatching these sloths out of the wild, right? Bringing them to Sloth World? Allegedly. Poor little animals. That's just crazy. Just crazy. Anyway, I'm Toni Moore. We're Toni, if you say that thing backwards, man, when we get back to it, all your faves lined up. I'll do a little bit of Kendrick Lamar, SZA. Also, I got some Jagged Edge, Jermaine Dupri. And Vanessa Bryant has a message for you, and you, okay? That keeps starting these rumors. That's on the way. On Star 94.5, Orlando's only R&B.
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1: What's going on, Central Florida? 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

Star 94.5. It's Joe Orlando, Tony Moore. Giving you the biggest stories of the weekend today. Vanessa Bryant, Kobe Bryant's widow, had to shut down more rumors this week. She said, quote, "Can you guys decide already? Am I pregnant for the 100th time or am I getting remarried? Question mark, question mark, question mark." Man, y'all leave that girl alone. Leave her alone, okay? Y'all know she's still grieving Kobe's death. Like, seriously. But I'm glad she shut it down because y'all know how the rumors go.

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0: dough. Ricky Smiley pays your bills 5 times a day, weekdays, Monday, 8 a.m. He'll do it again. I'm Tony Moore. Chris Brown, the Brown album finally hit yesterday, and the cover reminiscent of Michael Jackson, I believe, his Thriller album. But have y'all ever heard the story about the conversation that Chris Brown had with Michael Jackson when Michael called him out of the blue?
1: I was on the phone, so I got the phone. And he's like, please hold for Michael Jackson. And I was like, okay, cool. So then I waited for maybe like 2 minutes. I was like, hey, go get on the phone. So then he actually got on the phone. Hello? Hello? I was like, hello? I was like, man, it's crazy. Michael Jackson just called me for my birthday, man. So that was good. And then the thing that made me really emotional was I was supposed to go see him the day he died. Like at the Staples Center, he was rehearsing for
2: This Is It tour.
1: Yeah. And me and Jamie Foxx were supposed to actually go to the venue and just watch the rehearsal. He wanted to show us the show. And I was like, man, so I'm just waiting, anxious. And then from there, they was like, well, he's sick today. I don't think he's going to come in. And then I saw on TV.
2: Wow.
1: I was devastating.
0: Crazy, right? Crazy. And then shouts out to the Jackson brothers. They also said this week, clarified in their opinion, that Chris Brown is the only artist that's touching Michael Jackson right now. So, man, I'm telling you, the moment, right? I'm Tony Moore. More Tony, if you say that thing backwards, man, it's Star 94.5.
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0: 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Club Star jumps off at 9 o'clock. DJ Kalaru, DJ Reggie B's, Niecy D. It's a party on your airways, all right? Get you close to it. Hey, Ray J, The Body Count. This interview with Cam Newton is crazy, and it just keeps giving. But The Body Count?
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2: No. These are 10,000 different people. 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
0: That's actually really scary to think about. Ew.

0: again on Monday at 8 a.m. So $1,000 could be yours in our $5,000 a day, $25,000 a week contest, okay? So good luck in advance. I'm Tony Mormatoni. If you say that, then backwards, man. So Tony Live on Instagram. So Tony on Facebook and Twitter. Tony Moore on air every Saturday, 3 p.m. to 9 p.m. if you nasty. Hey, listen, the woman who ran over the ducklings, yeah, she was arrested. What is she facing, like 11 felony charges? Good for her. Good for her. Y'all gonna learn you just can't do whatever you want to do. That's just cruel for you to intentionally drive over ducklings because you don't like, what did she say? They were messing up her yard or something? Girl, I hate to say it, but I hope every last one of those felonies stick because come on, man, that's just cruel. It's just 100% cruel. Hey, listen, when we get back to it, I got Tevin Campbell on the way. We're going to do a little bit of Drake and so much more, all right? And then also, Lizzo, speaking of cases, Lizzo, will she testify in that sexual, it's like assault case? What is she facing? Yeah, I got all that coming up.
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0: 104.5. So we're Lando, Tony Moore. Well, Tony, if you said it, then back with me, giving you the biggest stories of the weekend today. And Lizzo, man, listen, she's trying to climb her way on back. And she sat down with Gayle King, and she was talking about how she refuses to settle with the backup dancers who are accusing her of sexual harassment in that lawsuit. And not only that, but says that, yeah, she would testify.
1: Absolutely. Absolutely. And I would look fabulous while doing it.
2: But even though it'll bring out more salacious details about your life, possibly,
1: the truth will come out. And that's why I'm not afraid of it. The truth is less salacious than the headlines.
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0: I'll tell you more. Well, tell me if you said anything back with me, giving you the biggest stories of the weekend today. Orlando, what up, though? Hey, listen, this is going to be so great. I love this time of the year. So, and we want you to get ready for it. 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Got to get ready to join us for the Star 94.5 5th Annual Daddy-Daughter Dance. Love this. Great food, amazing vibes. 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So make sure you get yours today, okay? Don't want you to miss this. Hey, listen, coming up, we jump off the 7 o'clock hour. Dame Dash, oh my gosh, he stays on Beyonce and Jay-Z. But this one right here will have you scratching your head, all right? That's coming up at the top of the hour. I'm Tony Moore on Star 94.5.
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0: It's Star 94.5. The soul of Orlando. Tony Moore jumping off the 7 o'clock hour. Oh, boy. If Dame Dash just doesn't sit down already and be quiet. So he was on The Art of Dialogue and had the nerve to try to address a long circulating rumor tied to Beyonce and Jay-Z.
1: I don't care about Beyonce. She was a kid to me. I wasn't even thinking about Beyonce. I was running behind like Giselle and Naomi Campbell. Like, it was different. She was a kid to me. I was running with like, I was looking at women. We knew her when she was 16.
0: Stop it.
1: So I couldn't unsee her as 16. 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
0: Dame, but you like Kelly Rowland? And how old

0: 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I'm Tony Moore. Where Tony, if you say that, they ain't backwards, man. I am still trying to address my feelings about them firing Coach Mosley. Come on, man. Jamal Mosley, coach, is gone after 5 seasons. Why? Why? We know why. Anyway. Whatever, man. Whatever, Becky. Let me address this. I'm still upset. Can y'all tell? Anyway. All right, listen. Don't forget, it's another app keyword winning weekend. Chris Brown, Usher tickets up for grabs. Every time you hear a keyword, you need to send it back on the app. And those tickets could be yours, all right? Also, enter for your chance to win online at star945.com. They fired Coach, man. Come on. I gotta give him one more season. You gotta give him one more season.
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0: Sullivan Landau. I'm Tony Moore, giving you the biggest stories of the week. And today, Michael, the movie, $500 million made. And all anybody wants to know is, why do they call him Joseph? Remember when Janet told Robin Roberts what was up?
1: Why do y'all call him Joseph?
2: Oh, I can't believe you're asking me this. Because it's bringing back a memory. I remember when I had called him Daddy, and he said, no, you call me Joseph. I'm Joseph to you. Never said it again.
0: Ooh, child. Back in the day, you call your parent by their first name? Like,

0: 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All right, listen, we're going to get back to it. Jump off the last and final hour. Tim's, Robin Thicke, Pharrell on the way. Also, DJ Khaled, Rihanna, Bryson Tiller, and more. 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